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highly exalted, highly lifted up. Yeah, he alone is the Lamb of God who sits upon the throne.

0: Mass power, lem guna I boss.
1: I don't care what they say. I love you anyway.